0: las 10 y 25 minutos.
1: All right, everybody. You hear that beat? It's telling me I gotta ask you all to reach out and put your arms around each other right now. Everybody, reach out and put your arms around each other right now. I'm not asking you, I'm telling you, I'm requesting in the most meaningful way. Everybody got somebody? Now we're gonna need your help to sing on this next one. You think you can do that for us, people? All right, well, you know the song. You know the words. Let's raise a noise and do it.

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That's right. Keep it up now. I want to feel. Yeah, now you're talking. I know you can show me. Come on.

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3: You know I can't be found sitting home all alone.

ladies and gentlemen. And as much as he goes to the coast now for his new picture, this will be the last time that we'll run into each other for a while. But I wanted to say to Elvis Presley and the country that this is a real, decent, fine boy. And wherever you go, Elvis, the guys who accompany you over there, we want to say that we've never had a pleasanter experience on our show with a big name than we've had with you. You're thoroughly all right. So now, let's have a tremendous hand for a very nice person.